0: Look, a young vegan.
1: Wow.
2: Right there, Luca. Right there.
1: Oh, yeah. Come here, mom.
0: What you doing, you? It's not one dog. You don't call him like that. Yeah, yeah, I get him for you. I get him.
1: Okay.
0: Yeah, yeah. You hold him.
1: Ow! Pinch me.
0: How do you think I pinch you? The thing's dead, dead.
3: That's all right. Next time we get him, Next time.
0: We just gotta keep the feeding on.
1: Oh, yeah.
0: No more crap.
3: Oh, yeah. That's all right.
4: Bus, Bahn und Metro statt Auto. Zum Abschluss der Europäischen Mobilitätswoche ist Palmer heute beim autofreien Tag mit dabei. Wo es umsonst hingeht, das erfahren Sie gleich in unseren Inserate Mallorca Lokalnachrichten von Marcel Schallers um 1:08.

did you ever realize that your mistake had a price? Oh, you threw it all away, 'cause you're the devil in disguise. Now would you ever realize the consequences of